0: Brody.
1: When 37,000 fans showed up for the Zac Brown Band's 15th consecutive sold-out show at Fenway Park in Boston, he announced a little bit of a surprise. And that was all. 37,000 fans would be going home with a free cruise aboard the Margaritaville at Sea. That's a $40 million giveaway, and it marks the largest audience gift in live entertainment history. In scale and in scope, it eclipsed Oprah Winfrey's famous "You get a car, you get a car" giveaway. And in most cases, those 7-day cruises are going to last a lot longer than the 2005 Pontiac G6 vehicles that she gave away.
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2: 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Scientists say the world may be forced to go vegetarian by the year 2050, which would force us to find a way to make broccoli look a lot more like a Big Mac. Oh, and this is great news. Walmart has lowered the prices on everything from beef to Coca-Cola. Or as my Uncle Lloyd puts it, breakfast just got a hell of a lot cheaper.
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1: A 12-year-old narrowly avoided injury when a hunk of metal crashed through her mother's minivan windshield while they were driving on a highway in Sacramento. And this just happened to be the girl's very first time ever riding in the front seat. The mother of Aisha Kazi reported hearing a loud boom before that metal flew just inches from her daughter's face. And thankfully, she wasn't seriously hurt, though she was covered in fragments of glass. Now, if there is any good news coming out of this harrowing ordeal, it is that for at least a few days, there will be one less minivan on the road.
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1: Country singer Zac Brown just upstaged Oprah Winfrey in a major way, and something tells me she's not going to take it lying down. She can best him for sure, but boy, is it going to cost a lot of money to do it. And later on, it was a monumental moment. I guess kind of a rite of passage, too. But for this young lady, I'm betting she will happily hop in the backseat of her mom's car from here on out.
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4: 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It can reach a land speed of over... Probably having an off day happens to everybody, but here is the American race car. 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Okay. 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No.

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1: If I'm being honest about this, I don't feel any safer. In fact, quite the opposite. The FAA has relaxed rules on the items you can carry on airplanes or pack into your luggage. And I'm very curious if you agree with this or not. Swords, knitting needles, alcohol, parachutes, spurs, they are A-OK. Now, clearly, the people who would require such items have very unique occupations, or they are attending the very same family reunion that I am.
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1: What's going on in entertainment? Ariana Grande said she's going to wrap up her current tour in September and then seriously disappear from the spotlight. Something that will not impact my life or yours one little bit. The Duchess of Sussex, Meghan Markle, turned 45 yesterday, or as Buckingham Palace referred to it as, Tuesday. And finally, Rosie O'Donnell has confirmed she will be back on The View for season 30, giving millions of fans one more reason to watch something else.
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1: I use ChatGPT every day. 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But there are lines I will not cross when it comes to artificial intelligence. And there are lines artificial intelligence will not cross anymore either. Oh, and the FAA has very quietly started to allow passengers to pack some unusual items on airplanes. And I am quite curious to see how you feel about it.
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1: A San Francisco tech CEO is apologizing, and he should, after offering job interviews to applicants who were willing to get a tattoo at a company recruitment event. At least seven people were so desperate, they went under the needle, with some of them reportedly choosing the company logo to be placed on their body. Oh, there was backlash, and after it was over, the CEO admitted it was a bad idea and even offered to pay for tattoo removal. Apparently, this company was looking for people willing to make permanent decisions they'd immediately regret, which probably explains how this guy became CEO in the first place.
0: Riding with the Rowdy
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0: This is Riding with Rowdy.
1: I feel kind of bad for never knowing there is an all-female version of the Tour de France. But I can assure you, we're all about to know about it. Cycling officials are investigating claims that some female riders are using oversized, extra-padded sports bras in order to gain an aerodynamic advantage. Yeah, these so-called chest fairings could shave nearly a second per kilometer off the race, and that would make a difference. Practices technically against the rules because clothing cannot artificially change a rider's body shape, so officials say they are looking into this, as are thousands of teenage boys.
0: It's Riding with Rowdy.
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1: I guess it really is an aerodynamic advantage. And I am impressed that there are people who actually figured this out. But I do wonder how many perverts were involved in this process. And later on, I can understand this man wanting to recruit those who were completely and totally committed to this company. But do you think he took it a tad too far?
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0: respected, revered, redheaded. This is Rowdy Yates reporting.
1: I thought things were looking up in this department. I guess I was wrong. There are two new government studies that report the obesity epidemic in the United States is getting worse. Both of these reports can be found inside of McDonald's Happy Meals. Google is scrapping a tool that lets people use AI to create fake images on Google Earth. Google says if people want to make fake images, they're going to have to do it the old-fashioned way with Photoshop. Oh, and finally in sports, CBS has suspended Tony Romo for his DUI arrest in Wisconsin. He says the roadside sobriety test was unfair. See, they asked him to complete 3 passes in a row, which is more than the Dallas Cowboys ever required him to do.
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0: On this episode of Science Stuff, we're examining the fastest things on the planet, like the cheetah. It can reach a land speed of over... Well, probably having an off day happens to everybody, but here is the American race car. People love the thrill of the... Okay. Next up is the Falcon. Oh, all right.
1: Ooh, great Caesar's ghost, what was that?
0: Why, I think we've found the fastest... Let's watch in slow motion.
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1: I do not think we have ever told a stupid criminal story quite like this one before. Man held up a clothing store in Germany, but unfortunately for him, there was almost no cash in the register. But that was not enough to stop this determined man who demanded women's underwear instead. And that thief escaped with about $188 worth of assorted frilly undergarments. Authorities have urged local residents to be on the lookout, but to not try and apprehend this individual themselves, for he is considered to be armed and fabulous.
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1: How about something quite inspiring before we go? A trio of 12-year-old boys in a predominantly poor part of Brazil were rummaging through the contents of an abandoned house when they stumbled upon a stash of cash. $76,000 to be exact. 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Something that I do not think that 12-year-old me would have done. 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
1: If all your friends jumped off the Brooklyn Bridge, would you do it too? 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While I never did it, this guy sure did. And you know, there are plenty of pesky little kids in the world, but there are some good ones too.
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0: Hey, it's Tess. 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

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And it took a maverick to do it. 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

0: Hey, it's Tess. 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

0: On this episode of Science Stuff, we're examining the fastest things on the planet, like the cheetah. It can reach a land speed of over... Well, probably having an off day happens to everybody, but here is the American race car. People love the thrill of the... Okay, next up is the Falcon. Oh, all right. Ooh, great Caesar's ghost, what was that? Why, I think we've found the fastest. Let's watch in slow motion.
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0: longer days, warm nights, windows down. 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
1: 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It can reach a land speed of over... probably having an off day happens to everybody, but here is the American race car. People love the thrill of the... 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Oh, all right. 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Why, I think we've found the fastest... Let's watch in slow motion.
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0: Hey, it's Tess. 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
1: Columbus.
0: Good morning, I'm Mark News. Here are some of the stories we're following. Another hot day today with a chance of storms tonight. Details are coming up from the Columbus Weather Center. U.S. House Speaker Mike Johnson says that Ohio Congressman Max Miller deserves to defend himself against allegations of domestic violence. Johnson tells Politico the House does not discipline members based on allegations alone. He says Miller has strongly denied the claims and will go before the House Ethics Committee. Miller's ex-wife, Emily Marino, has accused him of abusing both her and their two-year-old daughter. Emily Marino is the daughter of Ohio Senator Bernie Marino. A man convicted in a deadly Whitehall shooting has been sentenced to prison. 37-year-old David Walker III will be eligible for parole after 21 years following his conviction on murder and other charges. Prosecutors say Walker shot and killed 35-year-old Corey Divers after a fight at Players Family Billiards in June of 2025. Columbus City Schools is cutting dozens of bus routes for the upcoming school year. The district plans to operate 419 routes when classes begin, down 75 from last year. Transportation is being eliminated for some kindergarten through 8th grade lottery school students, a move expected to save about $8 million. Wayfair is expanding its footprint in central Ohio. The company plans to build a new outlet store in Dublin. It follows the opening of Wayfair's first brick-and-mortar store in Ohio at Polaris last month. Well, the white-tailed deer has earned the title of Ohio's most dangerous animal. A new state-by-state ranking says it isn't aggressive behavior, but the high number of vehicle collisions. The Ohio Department of Transportation says drivers are involved in an average of 19,000 deer-related crashes a year. In the past 5 years, that number 113,000, with 45 traffic deaths. White-tailed deer also ranked the most dangerous animal in Arkansas, Pennsylvania, and West Virginia. Mostly sunny, hot today, the high 89, chance of storms tonight, the low 71. Partly sunny tomorrow, maybe some afternoon storms, and a high of 86. 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
2: Sports is brought to you by Great Lakes Hyundai. The 2026 NFL preseason begins tonight up in Canton, Ohio. The Arizona Cardinals face the Carolina Panthers in the annual Hall of Fame game. Rookie quarterback Carson Beck will start for the Cardinals. Kenny Pickett is first up for the Panthers. Kickoff is at 8 o'clock on NBC. Baseball, the Reds got by the Athletics 3-2 at Great American Ballpark. Matt McClain hit a solo home run. Cincinnati has won 6 of its last 7 and will try to sweep the series today. The Guardians came up short, losing 6-5 to the New York Mets in 10 innings at Progressive Field. Cleveland has dropped 4 of its last 5 and will wrap up its 3-game set this afternoon. The Clippers doubled up the Mets 8-4 in Syracuse. Columbus has won 3 in a row and will continue its 6-game series this evening. First pitch at 6:35 on Fox Sports 920. And in golf, the Wyndham Championship gets underway this morning at Sedgefield Country Club in Greensboro, North Carolina. Cameron Young is the defending champion. I'm Rick Adams from the Columbus Clipper Sports Desk, powered by Great Lakes Hyundai.
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0: Classic Hit Country, 103.9 The Maverick. Good Thursday morning. We're going to catch up on how last night treated us in a few minutes, and we'd love to hear from you
1: as
0: well. I
1: got shamed when I got home.
0: 837-1039. Emily's question
1: it's
0: of the
1: all
0: day
1: your fault.
0: Is going to bring up a habit that I have that Mrs. Kirsch yells at me for all the time.
1: I bet I can guess which one.
0: Okay, you'll find out. It's coming up with Kirsch and Emily. 103.9 The Maverick.

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1: Okay, so, you know, last...
0: You hear the sadness in my voice.
1: Yeah, yesterday, I made fun of you because you are super tall and you...
0: Thank you for
1: ride
0: that.
1: A super tiny lawnmower, riding mower.
0: Stop. Yeah, stop for just a second. Because yesterday you got me heated at the end of the show, and now we're bringing it up again this
1: because
0: morning.
1: Because
0: my lawnmower is too small because I'm so tall, and I didn't... I was like, okay, you're racist, but for tall people.
1: I'm heightist. It's fine.
0: You can't make fun of me for something I can't control.
1: You made me draw a picture, and I did, and I posted it on our Facebook, 103.9 The Maverick. I just want to let you know that my son found the picture. And
0: I thought your son drew the picture.
1: Oh, no.
0: That's how good it was.
1: I did. And he went and took it to Mr. Emily. And then he goes, this looks like Kirsch. And I was like, oh, it does. I'm so proud.
0: Would it be wrong for me to take a break and make fun of something about you?
1: No. But also, I think that my son just thinks that any, like, guy that's not my husband I talk about is just Kirsch.
0: Yeah, that's pretty much it. When you were a little kid, did you think to yourself that the TV anchors were married? Because
1: yes,
0: I did.
1: All the time.
0: I was like, oh, clearly married. Mm-hmm.
1: Yep, always. But no,
0: back in the day, it wasn't until I was probably in my mid-30s that I realized that wasn't the case. I met Cabot Ray and Colleen Marshall, and I was like, wait, excuse me? Do you have different last names? Aren't you married?
1: Some of them are. You know?
0: Yeah, some of them are.
1: But no, I have to formally apologize because my husband said I was being too mean to you because it's not the size of the mower that matters.
0: Thank you, Mr. President.
1: The look at the grass.
0: It's the clean cut. It's the clean rose.
1: Yeah, so it's a nice cut. Sorry I drew a wonderful picture that honestly should be framed. It should be framed.
0: You should be embarrassed about yourself. Yeah, you want to see this mower picture? She says my mower is too small for me. So I said, draw me a picture of a mower that would be more appropriate for me. And she drew like a
1: no, baby, you said draw the picture
0: baby car.
1: Of what I'm...
0: No, that's not what I said. She drew a baby car and then like a guy taller than downtown Columbus. And I'm like,
1: no, I drew a mower.
0: See if you can figure out which one of these things Mrs. Kirsch yells at me for all the time. The extremely unhygienic things that you want to ask about coming up. That I'm guilty of. 6:30, it's on the way with Kirsch and Emily.
2: There's a disabled vehicle on the 33 westbound ramp to 270 south on the southeast side. We have an accident on West Long Street eastbound at Neal Avenue. 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
2: The radical left attacks law enforcement in the streets, while leftist politicians like Zohran Mamdani, Tim Walz, and Jasmine Crockett slander them on stage.
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2: And Amy Acton's echoing her fellow leftists, spreading dangerous lies.
6: Does this not feel like the Ku Klux Klan to anyone?
2: Amy Acton and her friend's rhetoric inspires violence against officers with deadly results.
7: New details about the deadly shooting.
8: A sniper opened fire from a nearby rooftop.
9: Yon specifically intended to kill agents.
2: The attacks and violent acts targeting law enforcement are fueled by rhetoric like Amy Acton's, creating violence, endangering all of us. Ohio can't afford liberal Amy Acton. Vivek Ramaswamy backs law enforcement. That's why Vivek is endorsed by the Ohio Fraternal Order of Police and 67 county sheriffs. Because Vivek will stand with our officers to keep Ohio safe. 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

0: All right, let's get gross. Okay.
1: Oh, yeah.
0: What is it, like an extremely unhygienic, but everyone seems to do it anyway trait that you have?
1: Tell me yours first.
0: Oh, you know what? It's really gross, but sometimes after I eat chips, I lick my fingers, but then I dry them off.
1: Oh, how gross, Emily.
0: What? Oh, you know what? Sometimes I will put my suitcase on the bed.
2: Sometimes I'm so gross that I lick my fingers after eating chips.
0: I wear my outside shoes inside the house, Kirsch.
1: Oh, my Lord. I'm almost throwing up over how gross you are.
0: What do you do?
1: Is that seriously the worst you got?
0: Yeah, or like my suitcase on the bed, and then I go, oh, wait, ew, I shouldn't be doing that.
1: Yeah, well, okay.
0: It's been places.
1: How about this one? So at the grocery store, I get yelled at by Mrs. Kirsch.
0: Do you eat the grapes?
1: No, I don't eat the grapes all the time. Because you know the stupid produce bags? You tear one of those off, and then you stand there for a solid like 12 minutes going, trying to get it open. It's like you're shaking it and everything else. And it's not opening up, and like people are looking at you, but they're doing the same thing. I can't get this thing open, right?
0: No, Kirsch. They're waiting for you to be done so then they can do the same thing. Right now, they're judging you.
1: Oh, okay. You know what I do?
0: What?
1: You know the old counting money thing? Oh, yeah. Lick my fingers and open the bag up. It opens.
0: You don't
1: right
0: know where
1: up.
0: Those have been.
1: Well, I know where they've been. They've been on the roll, but she goes, well, you were touching the cart and you were touching the blah, blah, blah. Oh. And I'm like, you know what? Which one of us gets sick more? And she's like, well, you're kind of right.
0: No. You are acting like Mr. Emily and I'm not here for it. Okay.
1: She gets sick a lot more often than I do.
0: It's because we have to take on so much as women and mothers, okay?
1: Okay.
0: We're the ones that the kids cough on.
1: Realize how many airplanes and hotels I spend time in?
0: Yeah, because you're in the CIA. That's probably why your immune system is so much.
1: Gross
0: you're
1: people in the CIA. Coughing. That's it. See, my immune system is so strong because I lick
0: it's because you're taking the secret stuff.
1: Fingers and the bags and stuff like that. It's not because I'm like, oh, my chips got little that's Cheeto gross. Dust.
0: Okay,
1: on me.
0: Let us know what yours is. 877-937-1039. Maybe you're gross like Kirsch.
1: Where do you put your fingers, then lick them? That's what Emily's really asking. Text us. Let us know. No. Didn't think we were getting into that Thursday morning, did you?
0: Don't worry about what we're going to get.

0: Finally, a country station that's not afraid to play classic hit country music.
1: Lock it in.
0: 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Red.

0: Bye-bye.
1: Man, we got so wrapped up in talking about, like, licking things and fingers and everything else a few minutes ago that we totally forgot to mention that we are giving away Bailey Zimmerman tickets.
0: Second row.
1: Okay, so he's going to be at the Ohio State Fair tomorrow night. I'm clearly choked up by this. I'm clearly upset and choked up by the fact that we are in Bailey's presence potentially today.
0: Oh my gosh, you think he's here listening to us?
1: He's been here all week. He flew in Monday, and he was like, well, I hear about this Kirsch and Emily.
0: I mean, yeah, obviously, we're the best.
1: They all do. Paparazzi everywhere. It's tough.
0: I know. We are the world's greatest, okay? Just letting everyone know.
1: So we're going to be out at the fair tomorrow.
0: We are? Both of us?
1: We as the Maverick.
0: Oh, okay. Yes, the Maverick will be out. I will be out there, too, from 4 to 6 ahead of doors at Bailey Zimmerman. So if you're going out to the fair or seeing Bailey, come stop on by. Say hi. And, yeah, it's going to be a great time. I'm excited, okay? It's fair season. It's Bailey time.
1: How about if I come hang out and beforehand?
0: No.
1: Okay.
0: No.
1: You're worse than Mrs. Kirsch. You don't even let me finish sentences.
0: Because you have that look in your eyes.
1: No, I just had a really good idea.
0: What? What's your really good idea? Let me hear it.
1: Second row Bailey Zimmerman tickets are going to go out right now.
0: Text idea.
1: Idea. Okay. IDEA. Idea.
0: Yeah.
1: To 877-937-1039.
0: What's your idea?
1: Doesn't matter.
0: Okay. Well, I guess it's not going to happen then.
1: I just got shot down before I could even throw it out. It was a genius idea.
0: Okay. What is it? Kirsch, tell us.
1: No.
0: Mm-hmm. Okay. Sucks to suck.
1: I know you are, but what am I? Okay.
0: And this is why we're number
1: idea
0: one.
1: Idea to 877-937-1039. Got Full Throttle Thursday details coming up. Heartwalk details. There's a lot happening over the next several days, weeks, months, years. And we want to keep you all posted on it. All right. It's coming up with Kirsch and Emily.
2: An accident 33 eastbound at Neal Avenue. We have a disabled vehicle on the 33 westbound route to 270 south in the Groveport area. An accident on James Road at Livingston Avenue. An accident 70 west at Bryce Road. 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
1: The radical left attacks law enforcement in the streets, while leftist politicians like Zohran Mamdani, Tim Walz, and Jasmine Crockett slander them on stage.
2: They mask their faces to attack and murder.
3: Modern-day Gestapo.
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1: And Amy Acton's echoing her fellow leftists, spreading dangerous lies.
5: Does this not feel like the Ku Klux Klan to anyone?
1: Amy Acton and her friend's rhetoric inspires violence against officers with deadly results.
6: New details about the deadly shooting.
7: A sniper opened fire from a nearby rooftop.
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1: The attacks and violent acts targeting law enforcement are fueled by rhetoric like Amy Acton's, creating violence, endangering all of us. 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
1: Columbus.
2: Good morning, I'm Mark News. Here are some of the stories we're following. It's going to be a steamy day today for Central Ohio with storms moving in tonight. Details are coming up from the Columbus Weather Center. The Food and Drug Administration is expanding its investigation into the cyclospora outbreak linked to recalled iceberg lettuce after confirming the first two deaths connected to the illness. More than 6,300 cases have now been reported across 15 states, including here in Ohio, and there have been two deaths reported. Both were in Michigan. Federal officials say temporary protected status for hundreds of thousands of Haitian immigrants has officially expired now following the federal court order. That includes thousands of people living in Springfield and here in Central Ohio. The Department of Homeland Security says immigrants whose TPS has expired should leave the country or face possible arrest and deportation. Recently, Governor DeWine said that he was not aware of any federal plans for a large-scale roundup here in Ohio. Columbus City Schools cutting more busing routes for the upcoming school year. The district plans to operate 419 routes when classes begin. That's down 75 from this year. What are they cutting? Well, transportation eliminated for some kindergarten through eighth grade lottery school students. They say the move will save about $8 million. The former superintendent of the Dublin City Schools is headed for Ohio State. Dr. John Marshhausen has been selected as the university's first assistant provost for academic program pathways. If approved by the Board of Trustees, he'll work with business, school districts, and colleges on workforce development. The forecast, mostly sunny, hot today, the high 89. A chance of showers and thunderstorms overnight, the low 71. And then for your Friday, partly sunny skies, we could see some afternoon storms pop up with a high of 86. 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
3: 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The 2026 NFL preseason begins tonight up in Canton, Ohio. The Arizona Cardinals face the Carolina Panthers in the annual Hall of Fame game. Rookie quarterback Carson Beck will start for the Cardinals. Kenny Pickett is first up for the Panthers. Kickoff is at 8 o'clock on NBC. Baseball, the Reds got by the Athletics 3-2 at Great American Ballpark. Matt McClain hit a solo home run. Cincinnati has won six of its last seven and will try to sweep the series today. The Guardians came up short, losing 6-5 to the New York Mets in 10 innings at Progressive Field. Cleveland has dropped four of its last five and will wrap up its three.

0: game set this afternoon. The Clippers doubled up the Mets 8-4 in Syracuse. Columbus has won three in a row and will continue its six-game series this evening. First pitch at 6:35 on Fox Sports 920. And in golf, the Wyndham Championship gets underway this morning at Sedgefield Country Club in Greensboro, North Carolina. Cameron Young is the defending champion. I'm Rick Adams from the Columbus Clipper Sports Desk, powered by Great Lakes Hyundai.
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14: Fun?
12: It's fun.
14: What fun?
15: Okay, let's do it.
16: It's showtime, folks.
17: Emily, when you pre-motherhood, did you ever say to yourself, when I'm a mom, I will never do that? And then now you find yourself doing some of those things?
18: No. No, because I babysat. No, because I babysat. And I was like, no, I probably, I am self-aware to know that I would probably do the things that I said I would not do.
17: Of course. You're like, no, my life is perfect. How about yours,
18: Chris?
17: No,
18: I never said that.
17: Let me tell you what I started doing the other day, and I caught myself, and I'm so embarrassed at, like, the ultimate dad move. Coming up in 6 minutes.

0: that's better.
1: Since Emily is the perfect mother, she has never experienced something where she, like, before motherhood, she was like, oh, I'll never be that mom. And now she's like, oh, I totally do it.
2: It's because I'm self-aware to know that if I said that, I would end up doing it.
1: So am I.
2: Okay, what did you do, Kirsch? I cannot wait. I'm anxiously waiting.
1: Here's what I would never do. The ultimate dad move. The only thing missing here was the white New Balance and a grill. Because I was sitting in Columbus Commons the other night. I was over this past weekend with my daughter. We went to picnic with the Pops, and we're sitting in Columbus Commons looking around, and she goes, you know, Columbus is such a pretty city. And I said, it really is. You know what used to be right here where you're sitting?
2: Oh, my gosh. Stop it. Do you say that when you go to IKEA, too? Did you know what used to be here?
1: Yeah, I do. I go to IKEA or Topgolf, and I'm like, you know, this used to be a concert venue. You used to see country artists out here. Dave Matthews Band, man. Steve Miller Band every summer. And you had to say that voice. But I did. I said to her, I'm like, you know, it used to be right here. A mall. A big mall.

0: called City Center. And you know what she goes? She goes, oh.
1: Oh, do you feel like you officially peaked at, like, dadhood?
0: I was like, oh, that's all you've got?
1: No, actually, I'm kind of offended by that because City Center was amazing.
0: Yeah, see? And she would have been like,
1: I also had no idea that's where it used to be.
0: Yeah, that's where it was.
1: Yeah. And we had to put in a park and a carousel.
0: You getting all bad. Hey, but that's where we're going to have Dancing with Andy. We came up with that yesterday. Or was it? Yeah, that was yesterday. Yeah. We said we're going to do the Columbus version of Dancing with the Stars called Dancing with Andy. Have Andy Ginther down there.
1: No one will go.
0: I would be there so fast.
1: Cursed, no one would go.
0: We would do it on a 95 degree day. You'd be soaked.
1: I'm sorry. Okay. Anyways. Yes, you are that dad. You are the dad. Dad of the year.
0: What are some other places? If you've been that guy, you're driving past something, what's the one you point out to your kids all the time? You know, it's right over there. You know, dad used to be, young lady.
1: No, what? Like, I don't. I feel like.
0: You'll do it. You'll do it eventually.
1: I'll do it at Topgolf just for you.
0: Thank you. I appreciate that. It's Kirsch and Emily.
2: There's an accident on 104 westbound at South High Street. We have an accident 33 eastbound at Neal Avenue in the downtown area. An accident on the 270 northbound ramp to Roberts Road. 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

Lots of rolling wheels and shifting gears round that Jersey Turnpike. Barney stopped me with his gun 10 minutes after midnight. Said, sir, you broke the limit in this rusty old truck. I don't know about that accent, son. This

0: Did you just DoorDash something and not include me? Where? What did you just come walking in here with? What is
1: that? I mean, I DoorDashed by my husband. Because I'm not a very nice person when I don't eat. I don't know if you know that about me.
0: No, I haven't noticed at all.
1: So, I had to get a breakfast sandwich.
0: Oh, look at that.
1: I'm really hungry. So, hi, this is very professional.
0: Thanks for bringing... She's eating. Like, the number one rule is don't swear around the microphone. Number two is don't eat while you're... Hi, Emily. Say something.
1: Hi.
0: That's it. She says hi.
1: Yeah, I'm good.
0: Talk about Full Throttle Thursday. It's happening tonight.
1: Mm-hmm.
0: You have all the details. I don't have anything. We're going to talk about Full Throttle Thursday.
1: You know what? I put together these liners for you every week, and the fact that you don't look at them. Okay. Tess is going to be out at Full Throttle Thursday tonight, which is Thursday.
0: That sounds like, sounds like some sausage stuck back there on your tooth.
1: Okay. Tess is going to be out at Full Throttle Thursday tonight, 6 to 9 p.m. at Fortress Obetz. It's one of the, like it's a really fun event for motorcycles, cars, everything
0: right
1: that goes vroom, vroom.
0: You have eggs stuck to your chin, Emily.
1: Stop. Hey, look, I'm trying to promote our girl Tess, my radio bestie Tess, being out at Full Throttle Thursday tonight. There's going to be food trucks so she can stuff her face with you while you guys all eat dinner, okay?
0: Yeah, wipe that.
1: She's... Gonna have register to win Luke Bryan tickets for his farm tour.
0: Hey,
1: 6 to 9, Fortress Obetz.
0: Come on.
1: I want to say thanks to Courageous and Associates. They're fantastic. They help us put this on, and so does Fortress Obetz. Again, tonight, 6 to 9, go see Tess. Tell her I said hi.
0: Hey.
1: Yeah, or that.
0: Pete Bryan says hi.
1: Huh?
0: All right. Oh, she's taking another bite.
1: No, I'm not.
0: Tell him what's coming up.
1: Oh, I want to talk. Well, that's ironic. I want to talk about my heart walk coming up.
0: As you smash a sausage, egg, and cheese breakfast sandwich.
1: Uh-huh.
0: Slathered in butter. Mmm.
1: Yeah, I'm good. No, I'm not going to eat anymore. I'm good.
0: You live once, right? Got
1: to
0: do it right.
1: The hangry went away. Kirsch, I'm not nice when I'm hangry.
0: I know. Okay, we'll talk about that coming up. It's Classic Hit Country, 103.9 The Maverick.

0: man, you were a mess from the cookie cake, and now you just smashed your breakfast sandwich. It is going to be like cyclosporiasis without the the bacteria, or what is that? The amoeba, or what causes that? What do they keep the parasite? That's what it is.
1: Are you just trying to make sure I don't eat any more food because it's not going to work?
0: No, I'm just mad that you didn't bring me any. It's Carson and Emily, 103.9 The Maverick. We have the Heart Walk coming up in a couple of weeks. Actually, what is it?
1: It's next
0: 10,
1: week.
0: 12 Kirsch. Days out?
1: Yeah. Did you sign up yet?
0: I don't know. Did Mrs. Kirsch? Because I told you to talk to her.
1: I know. She said she's got to sign up, but I need y'all to sign up. So, yes, the American Heart Association throws the Heart Walk every single year, and we have Team Maverick this year. We're inviting you to come join us in walking. It's at the Columbus Commons, which used to be City Center, I just found out. It's next Saturday, August 15th. It's in the morning, but it's so much fun. They have a lot going on, and then we all walk together on Team Maverick. It's great, okay? So, you can just text.
0: How far of a walk is it?
1: It's like a baby walk.
0: A baby walk. What is a baby walk?
1: I don't know. What's like 3 miles? I think it's
0: so. It's like a 5K.
1: Yeah, that. Yeah.
0: Okay, it's a 5K. So,
1: oh, but it's really cool because they have
0: I'll
1: this
0: race
1: survive.
0: You.
1: No.
0: Let's go.
1: They have the survivors like finish line, and it's really sweet.
0: Yes.
1: And it's just like, you know, celebrating all things heart
0: See if
1: and
0: we
1: healthy.
0: Can get there first. I'll
1: and
0: race
1: we
0: you.
1: All know that the American Heart Association is so important to me. So please come join us on Team Maverick, 877-937-1039. Just text the keyword heart to sign up.
0: Run it.
1: We'd love
0: me.
1: To see you there.
0: Let's run it. Let's make it the
1: I'm
0: heart
1: not
0: run.
1: Running. I had a child. Things aren't the same.
0: I'm much older than you.
1: And you run every day.
0: It hurts. Everything hurts, and I'm dying.
1: So you still do it. Okay, so come join us. Team Maverick, Heart Walk, next Saturday, August 15th. I would love for you to come out and support the American Heart Association. We'll have a blast, okay? What?
0: They should donate $1 if they think I'm going to win the race, or $1 or $2 if they think you're going to win the race.
1: By win, you mean what?
0: You and I race.
1: Kirsch, I'm not running a walk.
0: Okay, let's walk race it.
1: Kirsch, you're tall. You got this, like, your glides go further.
0: Excuses. All right, it's next cool Saturday. We
1: out.
0: Can't wait
1: Only
0: to see
1: Only reason
0: you.
1: I'd win is if your knee went out.
0: Text heart to what? Heart over to 877-937-1039. Hang on, we're going to talk some back-to-school stuff coming up within the hour. And we'll have some details about how you can win your way into the front row of Bailey Zimmerman tomorrow night at the Ohio State Fair. It's on the way with Kirsch and Emily.
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0: There's an accident on 71 North before Hudson Street. Traffic slow from 5th Avenue. An accident west broad at Hague Avenue. An accident on West Long Street eastbound at Neal Avenue. 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
1: Columbus.
2: Good morning, I'm Mark Neuse. Here are some of the stories we're following. Another hot day today with a chance of storms tonight. Details are coming up from the Columbus Weather Center. U.S. House Speaker Mike Johnson says that Ohio Congressman Max Miller deserves to defend himself against allegations of domestic violence. Johnson tells Politico the House does not discipline members based on allegations alone. He says Miller has strongly denied the claims and will go before the House Ethics Committee. Miller's ex-wife, Emily Marino, has accused him of abusing both her and their two-year-old daughter. Emily Marino is the daughter of Ohio Senator Bernie Marino. A man convicted in a deadly Whitehall shooting has been sentenced to prison. 37-year-old David Walker III will be eligible for parole after 21 years following his conviction on murder and other charges. Prosecutors say Walker shot and killed 35-year-old Corey Divers after a fight at Players Family Billiards in June of 2025. Columbus City Schools is cutting dozens of bus routes for the upcoming school year. The district plans to operate 419 routes when classes begin, down 75 from last year. Transportation is being eliminated for some kindergarten through 8th grade lottery school students, a move expected to save about $8 million. Wayfair is expanding its footprint in central Ohio. The company plans to build a new outlet store in Dublin. It follows the opening of Wayfair's first brick-and-mortar store in Ohio at Polaris last month. Well, the white-tailed deer has earned the title of Ohio's most dangerous animal. A new state-by-state ranking says it isn't aggressive behavior, but the high number of vehicle collisions. The Ohio Department of Transportation says drivers are involved in an average of 19,000 deer-related crashes a year. In the past 5 years, that number 113,000, with 45 traffic deaths. White-tailed deer also ranked the most dangerous animal in Arkansas, Pennsylvania, and West Virginia. Mostly sunny, hot today, the high 89, chance of storms tonight, the low 71. Partly sunny tomorrow, maybe some afternoon storms, and a high of 86.

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1: Sports is brought to you by Great Lakes Hyundai. The 2026 NFL preseason begins tonight up in Canton, Ohio. The Arizona Cardinals face the Carolina Panthers in the annual Hall of Fame game. Rookie quarterback Carson Beck will start for the Cardinals. Kenny Pickett is first up for the Panthers. Kickoff is at 8 o'clock on NBC. Baseball, the Reds got by the Athletics 3-2 at Great American Ballpark. Matt McClain hit a solo home run. Cincinnati has won 6 of its last 7 and will try to sweep the series today. The Guardians came up short, losing 6-5 to the New York Mets in 10 innings at Progressive Field. Cleveland has dropped 4 of its last 5 and will wrap up its 3-game set this afternoon. The Clippers doubled up the Mets 8-4 in Syracuse. Columbus has won 3 in a row and will continue its 6-game series this evening. First pitch at 6:35 on Fox Sports 920. And in golf, the Wyndham Championship gets underway this morning at Sedge Field Country Club in Greensboro, North Carolina. Cameron Young is the defending champion. I'm Rick Adams from the Columbus Clipper Sports Desk, powered by Great Lakes Hyundai.
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0: All right, it's Kirsch and Emily, Classic Hit Country, 103.9 The Maverick. Have you heard this national anthem? That has gone viral this week.
17: No, who's it by?
0: Okay, so Martha Reeves. She is from Martha and the Vandellas back in like Motown era from the 60s. And she dancing in the street, that kind of stuff. You know who she is?
17: Yes.
0: She's 85 now, and she sang the national anthem at the first women's pro baseball game Saturday night this past weekend. And then it blew up yesterday. And it is an It is an interesting rendition.
17: Oh, Martha. Okay, but the national anthem is hard.
0: Not this hard. Got that for you in about 6 minutes. 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

0: So you honestly have not heard this week. It's this national anthem rendition that Martha Reeves did from Martha and the Vandellas back in the day.
1: No, I have not.
0: Okay.
1: Why was she the only one available?
0: I don't know, but it was before the first Women's Pro Baseball League game ever. So you think they would bring out the best possible singers for this. And Martha was great back in the day, but boy, here's what happened. So she was out there ready to sing, and she had two women that were there singing. And then she was off to the side with her own mic singing.
1: Okay.
0: And nothing could prepare you for what you're about to hear.
1: I'm ready.
0: This is Martha's version of the national anthem. Hold on.

0: Oh, no.
1: Hold on. We're just going to let this play.
2: What so proudly we hailed at the twilight's last gleaming.
1: Oh, my.
0: I was not prepared for this. Backup singers are great.
1: They're on key. They sound pretty good.
0: Look at the audience trying not to laugh.
1: Oh, here comes the best part, Emily. You know, this is with the rocket's red glare. Oh, no.
2: And the rocket's red glare. The
0: Stop it.
1: This is real. Hold on. It gets better. It gets better.
2: Still there.
0: Oh, they're trying so hard not to laugh. They're trying so hard.
1: Oh, I know. Wait. Oh, gosh.
0: This is a joke, right?
1: No.
0: Does she think she's doing a good job?
2: And the home of the brave.
0: You know what? She tried, Kirsten. That's what matters.
1: That was the first national anthem performed at a women's pro baseball. Oh, look at them trying.
0: Why is there a guy in the women's?
1: He's the coach.
0: Oh, okay. That makes sense.
1: Yeah. So, oh my gosh, like I heard that the other day and it was one of those things that was so bad I couldn't stop listening to it.
0: I want to never hear that again. It sounded like she was having a medical emergency.
1: It kind of did, didn't it? So, that's Martha Reeves. Martha Navandellas. Calling now around the world.
0: Oh, poor Martha.
1: I know. She looks great. Sounds terrible.
0: Yeah, well, you know, the national anthem's not for everyone.
1: Yeah, exactly. Bailey Zimmerman, front row tickets. We've got them for tomorrow night. We'll tell you when you can win those coming up within the half hour, plus some back-to-school stuff for you, all right? 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
3: The accident on 71 North before Hudson Street has been cleared. Traffic slow from 670. We're slow on 315 South from Lane Avenue to 3rd Avenue. A bit heavy on 70 West between the Fairfield-Franklin County line and 270. 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

0: The Maverick. Classic hit country.
1: It's gonna be funky.

0: So, Kirsch, do the girls go back to school soon?
1: I forget the actual date on it. It's coming up in 2 weeks.
0: Okay. So, as then you know, back to school season is here upon us. And so I kind of wanted to like shine light on something Ohio does really well, I think, is they do the back to school like bus checks. Oh, because you know you want to ride a bus or drive a bus. That's right.
1: I want to train. So I not with children in it. I do not want that responsibility, but I just want to drive a school bus.
0: I know.
1: How hard is that? It is much harder than you'd think to find somebody to just like be like, yeah, I got a bus, dude. Hop on in,
0: yeah,
1: it drive is. It around for the day. I just want to take it around the outer belt, blow the horn at people. You know, that's
0: what I see why it's hard after this, because inspectors have to check like over 100 different items on buses to make sure they're safe.
1: I'll test it.
0: With everyone else on the road, you'll test it.
1: Yeah.
0: You know what, Kirsch, I'm trying here. I'm trying to use every connection I have to a bus.
1: So, okay, before back to school, they have to go through all the buses and check what?
0: Yes. Yeah, like emergency exit mirrors, you know, brake lights, turn signals, all the brakes, those are important, tires, you know, all that kind of stuff. But then it got, what?
1: No, go ahead.
0: Okay, but then it got me thinking, okay? Did your parents ever check something like every single morning before you left for school?
1: Yeah, to make like sure this I didn't intense? Have drugs in my bag. No, not at all.
0: They really?
1: No. No, but you know what? I do want to ask you this. Do you remember as a kid when you had to do the school bus safety drill?
0: Yes! Oh my gosh, I forgot all about that.
1: They'd stop, they'd turn the bus off, and they'd go around and open the back door, and you had to jump out the back.
0: Yes, but it's good to know that stuff in case there is an emergency.
1: So, this is going to go way over your head, but a lot of folks listening are going to love this story.
0: All right, I'm ready.
1: There was a kid that I went to elementary school with. His name was Tommy Brulhide. Tommy, I mean, that's just a good name. Tommy Brulhide.
0: Let's add him to the find him on Facebook
1: right?
0: list.
1: Yeah, we should. Let's find him. There's a couple people I went to school with I can't find on socials. But Tommy, so we got to the school and they popped open the back door. The bus driver's back there and she's helping everybody jump out. This is what you do in an emergency. And what does he do? He runs back to the back of the bus. He's in a t-shirt and shorts. And he yells, Jimmy Superfly Snuka. Right. Stop Do you it. Know who that is?
0: No, but it sounds so fun.
1: He's a wrestler from what was WWF back in the day. WWE.
0: Okay.
1: Jimmy Superfly Snuka. And he goes diving out of the back of the bus, full force, right? Arms in the air like he's going to flying slam down on somebody on the ground. And then he lands on his knees and like skids for about 10 feet on the pavement.
0: Wait. He skid, okay, because you know there were pants of like skids.
1: No, back not in the skids. Day. This is pre skids.
0: Okay.
1: He just slid on his knees for like 10 feet.
0: Do you think he's a wrestler now?
1: No. But man,
0: we should look him up.
1: Let's find him. Let's find him.
0: We should look him up. Just
1: somebody else we were trying to find from my high school days, too.
0: Know,
1: wasn't
0: what
1: there?
0: Was his name?
1: I don't even remember.
0: We really got to keep a list. Not for me.
1: Let's look for Tommy. 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

0: actually do think you're going to find this guy. So Emily and I were talking a few minutes ago about a friend of mine from high school who I had, like, I haven't, not even high school. I don't know if he was still in high school with us. I remember him from elementary school, and now Emily is searching for him, and you should see her face right now. You're one of those people that
1: I'm
0: like,
1: gonna find him.
0: Oh, I know that guy's middle name, and that's
1: yeah,
0: about
1: but, like,
0: it,
1: but you're
0: I'm
1: no
0: going to find
1: help
0: him.
1: Because you don't know how to, like, spell his name. Oh, I hope this is not him. Was there a WPXI near you?
0: Yes. Stop. Stop. Did we find something?
1: I don't know if this
0: WPXI.
1: Is him. I gotta read
0: this. WPXI is Channel 11 in Pittsburgh. Oh, man. Did he get in some trouble?
1: I don't know if this is him. What did he look like? Can you describe him?
0: Round.
1: What?
0: Round.
1: Oh, I thought you just... Okay.
0: I don't know how to be any more clear.
1: Oh, man. This is disgusting. I don't think this is him. This can't be him. So why did this pop up?
0: What did you Maybe find?
1: There's a guy that got arrested, but his name is not on here. I'm working on it, Kirsch. I'm going to find this one.
0: Oh, man. Okay. Well, we're working on it. Hey, we'll be back tomorrow morning starting at 6, and we've got, to start your Friday, we've got front row tickets for tomorrow night's show at the Ohio State Fair. It is Bailey Zimmerman, and if you want to sit in the front row, what time do you want to give those away tomorrow, Emily?
1: Oh, you know, that feels like a 7:40 giveaway.
0: 7:40? Okay.
1: Yeah.
0: You want to win your way into front row?
1: Yes. I swear, Kirsch, if I find this man and find out you're Facebook friends with him, I'm going to be so mad.
0: I'm not Facebook friends with him. I could give you the list of people that I need you to find that I can't find. And they're all okay, characters. So, there was like me and my friend Jeff at my school, and then everybody else was just like off the chains.
1: Can you send that list to me? Then I'm going to send you one because I'm blocked by some of them on my list. So need you to see how they're doing.
0: Of course you are.
1: Just check in and see how they're doing.
0: Okay. Well, Sexy Betty's got a podcast. We know that much. But aside from that, I'll see
1: what I can find. I'm not
0: blocked
1: by her.
0: Oh, okay. 1039themaverick.com. If you want to hit up the podcast, we'll be back tomorrow morning starting at 6. Have a great rest of your day. We're almost to the weekend, baby. It's the Maverick.
2: These low spots to mention, 33 eastbound between 161 and 270, 71 north from Frank Road to 70, 70 west from the Fairfield-Franklin County line to 270, and 270 west from Westerville Road to 71 north. 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
1: Just $1 down.
2: The radical left attacks law enforcement in the streets, while leftist politicians like Zohran Mamdani, Tim Walz, and Jasmine Crockett slander them on stage.
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0: 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Good morning. You got Woody Johnson with the Workday Kickoff playing 12 songs in a row.
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I've found that nothing makes you feel smarter than the exploits of the more stupid. Boneheads of the day right around the corner, right here. She left with

0: Classic Hit Country 103.9 The Maverick. Sounds like Little Texas, Columbus radio home of that band. Good morning, Woody Johnson here with the Workday Kickoff. How are you as we approach the end of the week and the end of the Ohio State Fair? And that's not necessarily a good thing unless you have tickets in hand to a really good show like you could have if you're waking up with Kirsch and Emily. Now, all week long, they've been giving tickets down in front to listeners. And tomorrow, well, tomorrow is the penultimate day. It's Front Row Friday. So we started Monday in the 5th, moving our way to the 4th or 3rd. Today was the 2nd row. And tomorrow, if you want to see Bailey Zimmerman down in front, check out Kirsch and M tomorrow morning after 6. And whether you win or not, if you're going to the show, be sure to come out and hang out with us tomorrow afternoon from 4 to 6 with Maverick goodies at this 171st Ohio State Fair.
1: Woody's Boneheads of the Day.
0: Oh, we've got some, too. And, of course, we start with not one, but two stories from Florida, home of the most boneheads annually, daily. This one's from Tampa, and she's actually a Canadian woman, not a Floridian. But she got arrested after Hillsborough County deputies say they found not one, not two, not three, but 12 fake IDs during a traffic stop. Now, they all bared her photo, but different names and different dates of birth. Check out actual officer dash cam audio.
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3: Brianna. I live in New York. I'm here in Florida, literally just visiting friends and stuff right now. I'm at an airport.
2: Okay, so you don't have a New York ID at all. You live in New York, but you don't have any ID in New York.
3: I've never had a driver's license.
2: Do you have anything with your name on in this car?
4: All these are fake.
0: According to the county sheriff's office, their deputy stopped 28-year-old Bryce Swanson. Didn't sound like a Bryce. Wednesday, and deputy said Swanson initially told deputies that the name was Brianna Valenzuela during the actual traffic stop. But a search of Swanson's vehicle led deputies to discover the dozen driver's licenses, all featuring that picture, but with different names. She's facing over $5,000 in fines. And oh, by the way, her Canadian visa was expired. This one out of Hollywood, Florida. See if this makes sense to you. You've got a new restaurant, and the first Monday of every month, the owner and chef, Murad Ali, decides he wants to do something really different at Class Soiree Steakhouse. Like, have naked night. And his hostess, Toshiba Hart, is all for it.
5: It's more so of a gathering to get to know people, new people in the city and the lifestyle.
0: Yeah, that's a lifestyle, all right. Ali said there is a market for nakedity, and the staff are well trained for it. Okay, and finally, I don't know if you heard about this on Wednesday, but a piece of SpaceX space junk, a rocket booster, hit the moon early Wednesday morning, kicking up a massive dust cloud.
6: What has happened is essentially a mixture of solar activity and gravity forces put it on a path towards the moon.
0: Yeah, it was on a path and it ended at the moon.
7: Hey, it's Tess. 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Remember to tell us you're part of the Maverick fam. You never know what that might get you. See you this Thursday for Full Throttle Thursday, presented by Curtis & Associates at Fortress Obex with 103.9 The Maverick.
0: You know, it takes a little while for the official numbers to come in the real estate market, but the numbers are in for the month of June, and the numbers were good. not just in Ohio, but across the country. Woody Johnson here for RE/MAX Connections, Delina Ciamarco, who will confirm the housing market rebounded in June. 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
1: Well, as we approach the end of the 171st Ohio State Fair on Sunday, it looks like your best chance to get to the fair and not have any chance of getting wet is today. Patchy fog here is dissipated. Otherwise, sunshine today, and we'll be knocking on the door of 90. Not much wind. It's going to feel pretty sticky out on the fairgrounds blacktop. Tonight, chance of thunderstorms overnight down to 71. Rain chance 60%. But tomorrow, we start a significant chance of rain right on through Monday. There's only a 40% chance during the day tomorrow, 86. But tomorrow night, 70% chance of rain, 50-50 chance on Saturday. And Sunday, it's a 30% likelihood that we're going to get rain. So you might be able to make it out Sunday and certainly today if you want to get out to this year's State Fair. Right now, kind of sticky here at our studios at 1458 Dublin Road and 71 downtown.
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0: Classic Hit Country 103.9, the Maverick, Alabama's famous Song of the South here on the Workday Kickoff. Good morning, Woody Johnson. Just ahead of our second 12 in a row of the kickoff, and we get you going with Luke Bryan's going to be at the top of the stack. Plus, we got some Rodney Atkins right behind that. All this week, we've been having fun. One of the greatest decades of country, which is what you hear a lot of here on the Maverick, is the 90s. And in particular, 1996 was an incredible year. And that's what we're focusing on all this week on Woody's Workday Classic. Another one coming up next hour at 10:25 from what we're calling the Class of 96. I think you're going to enjoy what we have for you today. All right, I want to talk animals and dangerous ones, because there's a new report out from an outfit called the World Population Review that revealed a surprising mix of creatures in each state as the most dangerous. They range from dogs to jellyfish. Now, according to the report, as you might expect, I know for me, it is the one that freaks me out the most anywhere, everywhere I've ever lived, is the snake. I hate snakes, and a lot of people do. And snakes are the biggest threat in over a dozen states, from timber rattlers in Connecticut and Kansas to southern Pacific rattlesnakes out in California. Arizona's deadliest is the one that its major league team's named after, the Diamondback Rattler. And here in Nevada, we have the Mojave Rattlesnake, which I don't know that it's any more vicious and poisonous than the others, but it's feared. Even Michigan has the Massasauga snake. So snakes are easily the most dangerous species in every state. But I just want to touch on a few other states and their animals. For example, Oregon, Kentucky, and Massachusetts all rate the North American black bear as the most dangerous animal in that state. New Mexico, and this is certainly true, the mountain lion, the deadliest. Moose, the dangerous animal most feared. In Colorado, Maine, New Hampshire, in Vermont, grizzly bears top the list in Idaho, Montana, and Washington. And as you've seen in the last few weeks, the bison pose the greatest danger in both South Dakota and Wyoming. And one more reason to like living in Ohio. You know you're living in a pretty darn good, safe state when the most dangerous animal in your state, like it is here, is the white-tailed deer.
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1: 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And to start things off this week, we're heading back to the summer of 2002, a pivotal year in country music. When this single hit radio, it shot up the Billboard Hot Country Singles and Tracks chart, landing at number one for, get this, 6 weeks in a row. It was this artist's longest run at the top of the charts at that point, and it also crossed over onto the Billboard Hot 100, featuring music of all formats, proving that country could sound modern without losing its roots. And what made this track stand out was its blend of country instrumentation with rock energy and a driving rhythm that felt fresh for country radio at that time. It helped establish a sound that would influence country music for years to come. This song came from this artist's third album, Golden Road, which went triple platinum, 3 million copies sold, and it earned him the ACM Top Male Vocalist Award the following year. This catchy hook, the banjo and electric mix, and that upbeat feel-good message helped cement his reputation as one of country's biggest names of the 2000s. This song was dominating country radio. Today's Woody's Workday Classic on Number Ones Week, Keith Urban's Somebody Like You on 103.9 The Maverick.

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Another Woody's Workday in the bag. Hope we got your day started off good. Tess is next to take you through your midday here on Classic Hit Country 103.9 The Maverick.

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0: 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Hey, I'm Tess Taylor. Thanks for hanging out with me. All right, if you've been thinking about getting a dog, this might be your sign. No, this has to be your sign. The Franklin County Dog Shelter completely waiving adoption fees all month because they're still packed. They've got more than 250 dogs right now looking for homes because they took a bunch during the 4th of July weekend. Yeah, so and you just pay the $18 license and every dog is already spayed or neutered, vaccinated, and microchipped. Plus, they're even doing dog sleepovers later on this month if you're not ready to completely commit right away. I love this. I have no self-control. I'm like a toddler in a candy store when it comes to dog shelters. I'd come home with like five of them. Oh, I have Red Akins, Alan Jackson, and Miranda Lambert. And George Bentley next on The Maverick. Hang on.
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0: Classic Hit Country 103.9 The Maverick and Jody Messina. Tonight is the night, Full Throttle Thursday at Fortress Obetz. I'm going to be there. I really hope to see you there. 6 to 9 p.m. Myself and the Maverick crew. Luke Bryan Farm Tour tickets that we have. You could win. If you want to go fast, also, this is where it'd be. 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There's going to be live music from New Boot Goofin. 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There's four bars there. Full Throttle Thursday tonight, Fortress Obetz, 6 until 9 p.m. Come and hang out with us. I can't wait to see you. 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

0: 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Hi, I'm Tess Taylor. So you know how scientists, they've been talking about how we could eventually be able to domesticate raccoons like we did with dogs? Well, I guess Tennessee just made that a little easier. They got rid of the $31 permit fee for owning a pet raccoon. You still can't just go and grab one from the woods, but you can legally buy one from a licensed breeder. And believe it or not, it is legal here in Ohio, too. You just need a captive wildlife license. But here's the thing. Raccoons are insanely smart. And they're little punks, too. They're little hands. They can open cabinets and doors and fridges. Can you imagine? Anyway, pretty much anything that you can open, so can they. I don't need a pet that's smarter than I am. I really don't. But have you seen a baby raccoon? Have you seen one? Look them up. A baby raccoon. They're so cute. I have Toby Keith, John Party, and Rodney Foster next on 103.9 The Maverick. Hey, it's Tess. Come hang out with me and the Maverick crew at Full Throttle Thursday at Fortress Obetz this Thursday, August 6th from 6 to 9 p.m. It's free to get in, and you'll have a chance to win Luke Bryan Farm Tour tickets. Plus, there's going to be live music from New Boot Goofin', and you can grab a bite to eat from Squeaky's Cheese Curds, The Stakeout, Lil Sweet's Mini Donuts, and Zapata's Street Food. Remember to tell us you're part of the Maverick fam. You never know what that might get you. See you this Thursday for Full Throttle Thursday, presented by Curtis & Associates at Fortress Obetz. With 103.9 The Maverick.
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0: 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Tomorrow night, Bailey Zimmerman is coming to the Ohio State Fair, and we have your chance to win front row seats. Kirsch and Emily, tomorrow morning, start listening 6 a.m. They have your chance to win front row seats to Bailey Zimmerman tomorrow night. That also includes Ohio State Fair admission, too. So, yeah, what a day. Spend it at the Ohio State Fair. Go after work for a little bit and then go see Bailey Zimmerman. Anyway, you're listening tomorrow with Kirsch and Emily in the morning. You can get all this info on our Buckeye City Motorsports concert calendar at 1039themaverick.com. I have Reba and Brooks and Dunn next on The Maverick.
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0: Toby Keith on Classic Hit Country 103.9 The Maverick. So, hi, I'm Tess Taylor. I saw something today. It made zero sense at the time with it being this hot out, but Huntington Park, the Clipper Stadium, turning into a full-blown Christmas wonderland this winter. It looks awesome. Like over a million lights, fire pits, the whole thing. They've got heated igloos that you can rent out. Eight people, an igloo, some drinks, count me in. Oh, and apparently you can ride a train around the actual field where the Clippers play. I love me a choo-choo. I love trains. I don't know. Anyway, it's not till November, but early tickets are already going for like $10 if you want to get them now. Ooh, dime a dog night in an igloo? Yes, please. Wishful thinking. I have Shania Twain, Alan Jackson, and Keith Urban next on The Maverick.
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It was 18 feet from the bow to stern light. Second hand from a dealer in Atlanta. 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

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Jason Aldean coming to Cincinnati, Riverbend Music Center in Cincinnati in a little over 2 weeks, Saturday, August 22nd. You can buy your tickets. They're on sale at Ticketmaster, but you can win tickets this afternoon with John Boy Crenshaw. He gets in here in like 20 minutes, just after 3 o'clock. He wants to hook you up and send you to Jason Aldean for free. You can get this info on our Buckeye City Motorsports concert calendar at 1039themaverick.com. Or you can just hang out with John Boy Crenshaw. Faith Hill, Rodney Adkins, and Kid Rock and Cheryl Crow next on 1039 The Maverick. I miss you already. Okay, love you. Bye. Hey, it's Tess. Come hang out with me and the Maverick crew at Full Throttle Thursday at Fortress Obetz this Thursday, August 6th from 6 to 9 p.m. It's free to get in, and you'll have a chance to win Luke Bryan Farm Tour tickets. 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Remember to tell us you're part of the Maverick fam. You never know what that might get you. See you this Thursday for Full Throttle Thursday, presented by Curtis & Associates at Fortress Obetz with 103.9 The Maverick.

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0: Classic Hit Country, 103.9 The Maverick and Diamond Rio with Norm and Gene Reilly. Good afternoon. I'm John Boy Crenshaw. Thank you so much for listening this afternoon. Jason Aldean is going to be in concert at Riverbend Music Center in Cincinnati coming up August 22th. And you can win your way in. I've got those tickets at 5:10 this afternoon. Listen for the keyword right here on 103.9 The Maverick. Hang on for George Strait and Lone Star coming up in the next 15 minutes. Now, traffic time. First check of the afternoon, Kelly Quinn.
1: There's a disabled vehicle on 70 West at Hilliard-Rome Road. Traffic slow from Wilson Road. An accident on 70 East at 310. That's been moved to the right berm. 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From the Rosati Windows Traffic Center, I'm Kelly Quinn on 103.9 The Maverick.
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12: Columbus weather.
13: Mostly cloudy with a chance of showers and thunderstorms overnight. Low near 71. Then tomorrow, chance of showers, thunderstorms, high 86. Saturday, mostly cloudy. Again, a chance of showers and thunderstorms, high of 86. Sunday, sunshine, 87. 86 now in downtown Columbus with George Strait.

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1: Well, I ain't afraid of dying. It's the thought of being dead. I wanna go on being me once my eulogy's been read.

0: 103.9 The Maverick. It's Joe Nichols and Gimme That Girl with John Boy Crenshaw. Good afternoon, and thanks for listening to The Ride Home. Today is Thursday, and that means it's another Full Throttle Thursday. And Tess is now careening her way out to Fortress Obetz, where she'll be there from 6 until 9 for all things horsepower. Presented by Kurgis and Associates, we've got Luke Bryan farm tour tickets. Also, live music from New Boot Goofin', and you can grab a bite from Squeaky's Cheese Curds, the Stakeout, Little Sweets Mini Donuts, and Zapata's Street Foods. They've got the food trucks all lined up there on what they used to have them in the middle last year. They kind of have them off to one side now. The lines are more clearly delineated, I suppose, would be. You can figure out where you're going when they're not all crammed in the middle, all right? So stop out and say hello at the Full Throttle Thursday. Fortress Obetz kicks at 6, gets out at 9. We'll see your face in the place. Brooks and Dunn, Tim McGraw, Garth Brooks on the way, and Jason Aldean concert tickets at 5:10.
1: A disabled vehicle on 70 West at Hilliard Rome Road has traffic slow from 670. There's an accident 670 West at the 3rd Street, 4th Street. Exit, it's on the right berm. We have some traffic on 315 South from 670 West to the Rich Street, Town Street exit. And heavy on 71 North between 670 and 11. 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One of the things.

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0: 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Mary Chapin Carpenter is on down to the Twist and Shout with John Boy Crenshaw. You're on the ride home this afternoon. Thank you very much for allowing me to tag along with you. So, a new report. And thank goodness for new reports because it gives me something to talk about. A new report ranked 30 American cities based on romance-related Google searches. So if you're looking for things like romantic getaways or date night ideas, proposal locations, anniversary ideas, the top five for these searches are New York City with 212 romance-related searches for every 100,000 residents. Nashville at 21.5 searches. That could be because there's so many bachelorette parties there. It's like Nashville is like the bachelorette party destination city. It's trendy, apparently. Austin, Texas, with 200 romance searches per 100,000 residents. Chicago with 188. And Jacksonville, Florida, at 188 romance searches for every 100,000 residents. This list is about looking for love rather than the romance already that initiated that you already have. So I would propose that people in those cities just don't know what the hell they're doing. coming up, don't make me laugh. I'll get into a coughing fit again. I've been horribly sick the last couple of days. Some upper respiratory thing that's not totally gone, but at least I sound halfway normal today. Rascal Flatts, Jody Messina, weekend forecast coming up. Right now, traffic time. What's going on, Kelly?
1: An accident on 270 South between Easton Way and 670. We have a disabled vehicle on 70 West at Hilliard Rome Road. An accident 270 East after 23 on the north side. It's on the right berm. 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
3: Columbus weather.
4: Mostly cloudy with a chance of showers and thunderstorms overnight, low near 71. Showers and thunderstorms again tomorrow with a high of 86. Mostly cloudy on Saturday, chance of showers and thunderstorms, especially in the afternoon, with a high of 86. Sunday, sunshine and 87. It's 88 now in downtown Columbus with Rascal Flatts.

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0: Classic Hit Country. 103.9 The Maverick and George Strait with Chuck Gastineau and John Boy Crenshaw in for the ride home this afternoon. Thank you very much for tagging along. Maverick celebrating all things horsepower at Full Throttle Thursday this evening. Test with the Maverick crew at Fortress Obetz, presented by Kurgis & Associate. It starts up at 6 o'clock this evening, goes until 9, free to get in. Chance to win Luke Bryan Farm Tour tickets. Plus, you can enjoy live music from New Boot Goofin'. We hope to see you there. It looks like a really nice night for it, too. Rain's going to hold itself off, so that's the most important thing. Coming up in just a few, Keith Urban, Billy Currington, too, and Jason Aldean concert tickets coming up at 5:10. Right now, let's take a check on traffic, see how things are moving across the region with Kelly Quinn.
1: An accident on 270 South between East and Way and 670 is on the right berm. Traffic slow from Morse Road. There's a disabled vehicle on 70 West at Hilliard Rome Road. An accident Alkire Road between Coons and Galloway. 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

saw the old man's face. Front page obituary, he was a millionaire. He left his fortune to some guy he barely knew. His kids were mad as hell,

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Pass some more over here. John Boy Crenshaw, good afternoon. And thanks for listening on the ride home this afternoon. We've got tickets. Jason Aldean is coming to Cincinnati at Riverbend Music Center on Saturday, August 22nd. I've got a pair of tickets so that you can win your way in right now. Just be the fifth caller right now. Let's do one in the old-fashioned way. Be the fifth caller now at 877-937-1039. Again, fifth caller, 877-937-1039. Get you a pair of tickets for Jason Aldean from 103.9 The Maverick. An accident.

0: An accident on 270 South between Easton Way and 670 as traffic slow from Morse Road. We have heavy traffic on 670 West between Grandview Avenue and 70. A disabled vehicle 70 West at Hilliard-Rome Road. We have that accident 71 South at Weber Road cleared, but traffic is still slow from Cook Road. 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From the Rosati Windows Traffic Center, I'm Kelly Quinn on 103.9 The Maverick.
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11: Our congratulations going out to Will McGlynn of Columbus. He's going to see Jason Aldean on the 22nd at Riverbend. Mostly cloudy overnight. Chance of showers, thunderstorms, low 71. Chance showers, thunderstorms again tomorrow and on Saturday. High both days, 86. Sunshine, 87 on Sunday. Downtown Columbus at 88 degrees with Rodney Atkins.

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He's our latest winner to go see Jason Aldean at Riverbend coming up on August 22nd. 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

0: Classic Hit Country, 103.9 The Maverick, and Chad Brock, She Said Yes, and I'm John Boy Crenshaw, in for the ride home this afternoon. Thank you for tagging along. Maverick putting you down in front, Bailey Zimmerman at the Ohio State Fair. That is tomorrow night. Tomorrow morning, you can win your front row seats with Kirsch and Emily after 6 here on 103.9 The Maverick. Hang on for Toby Keith and Billy Currington on the way. Right now, our final check on traffic this afternoon. Let's see what's happening with Kelly Quinn.
1: There's a disabled vehicle on 70 West at Hilliard Rome Road. We have an accident on 315 North at 670 East. We have an accident on 270 South north of Morse Road. 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

0: popular baby names from the previous year, according to the Social Security Administration. They would know because they keep track of all the people. Anyway, the most unusual names for girls: Tsunami, Maybelline. That one I can kind of see. Infant girl, yes, and Beretta. Wasn't Beretta either a 70s detective or a kind of gun? I don't know about that. For boys, Howdy. Boy, Howdy. Papa, Demon, and Gator. And all of those might eventually come true on the boys' side. Coming up, Alabama and Josh Turner, too.
1: Hey, it's Tess. I'm out at Full Throttle Thursday. Fortress Obetz. This place is amazing. Everywhere you turn, there's something awesome to check out. Classic cars, trucks, there's Jeeps, motorcycles, even some exotics. We've got live music from New Boot Goofin'. They're really good. And if you're hungry, Squeaky's Cheese Curds, The Steakout, Little Sweet's Mini Donuts, and Zapata's Street Food. They're all out here tonight. Plus, we're giving away Luke Bryan Farm Tour tickets. So if you're on your way, come find me. Make sure you tell us that you're part of the Maverick fam. You never know what it might get you. We'll be hanging out at Fortress Obetz till 9 p.m. tonight. Full Throttle Thursday. Thanks to Curtis and Associates. 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

0: 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Thanks to Curtis and Associates. I'm Tess Taylor with Classic Hit Country 103.9 The Maverick.
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0: Classic Hit Country, 103.9 The Maverick, and the great George Strait, and I Just Want to Dance with You. Along with John Boy Crenshaw, a new article in Men's Fitness Magazine says the next wellness drink trend could be functional beer. Functional beer. It's non-alcoholic, of course, fortified with beneficial ingredients like vitamins and supplements and caffeine and adaptogens like ashwagandha and reishi for stress. I don't even know how to pronounce all this stuff. It sounds like it wouldn't taste good either. Alan Jackson, Toby Keith coming up. Rowdy Yates up at 7 o'clock.
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0: Well, for everyone but the bus driver, the passengers, and whoever poured that massive amount of fresh concrete, you can see the photo that all my friends are talking about on my Facebook page at Rowdy Vision. So, what's up with them today? Janie says, if anyone asks, I'm drinking more wine so I can collect corks for an art project. Walt has a very valid question today, and it makes total sense when you think about it. He says, I wonder if my mom can still slap me into next week, because I really need my paycheck early. And this last one today comes from my rowdy friend Gina. But she put it on the wall of her sister Jana's Facebook page. It says, I showed my therapist the Facebook reels you sent me, and she wants to talk with you too.
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Cars, lifted trucks, Jeeps, motorcycles, exotics. There's really a little bit of everything out here. We've got live music, food trucks, four bars, and we're still giving away Luke Bryan Farm Tour tickets. We're here till 9 p.m., full throttle Thursday at Fortress Obetz, thanks to Curtis and Associates. Oh, and don't forget to tell us you're part of the Maverick fam when you do stop by. I'm Tess with 103.9 The Maverick. I can't wait to see you. On this episode.

0: than 120 feet from the floating stage with Hunter Hayes. Hear the songs you love and the stories behind them. This is not like any concert you've ever been to. Lakeside Lawn tickets are still available. Make it a night with Hunter Hayes. 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
1: I can only imagine what was going through this woman's mind. An Italian woman accidentally threw away a winning lotto ticket that was worth over $1 million, but this story actually has a happy ending. She called the sanitation company and their workers halted the garbage truck and managed to track that ticket to a waste facility and then search through the trash for hours on end before they finally found it and it was intact. Now, the woman is expected to reimburse the public agency for the cost of the search. What remains unclear is whether the sanitation workers will receive a reward, but they certainly should.
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1: Everybody's heard of peanut butter, and distinctive palates love Nutella, which is made with cocoa and hazelnuts. But would you ever have yourself a pistachio spread and jelly sandwich? One food maker is hoping that you do. And can you imagine the thrill of knowing you hit a lotto jackpot worth over $1 million? Then the emotional torment that occurs when you realize you've lost the winning ticket.
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